0: Green County 911 to OEM on what name?
1: Hi, 911.
0: Reporting another water over the roadway. It'll be Farm Road 137 and Eagle Lane. That's North Farm Road 137, West Eagle Lane, north of for heavy flooding over the road.
1: Copy that. Thank you.

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0: water rescue of Boat Ark Fire, approximate location of 4528 North Farm Road, 61. Callers say that they were stuck in the water with an open line. We got an off 5.
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2: Showing a Boat Ark Fire en route to the water rescue. It'll be just north of Farm Road 61 and 94. For callers stated they were stuck in the water. An open line. It'll be on off 5.
0: Showing Brookline Engine 1 en route to medical emergency at 4435 West Belmar Street, cross street of Casa Grande and Hazelnut for a home nursing client, 77-year-old male, wants to be taken to the ER for pain and possible blockage in the catheter, ops 4.

0: dispatched to Bodark units en route to the water rescue. This confirmed female is trapped in the vehicle. Will only be one party inside.
1: That's clear. Can you go ahead and add Willard to the...
0: I'm clear. Adding Willard.
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0: 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We'll be just north of Farm Road 94 and on Farm Road 61. We'll be for a party, sperm trapped in a vehicle. We'll be on Ops 5.
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5: 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We'll be halfway out at this time.

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1: 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Water is no longer rising. Vehicle is still stationary at this location.
2: Clear on traffic. Water is no longer rising.

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1: Go ahead, Bodark Fire.
0: Shows on scene. We'll have permanent 61 command. I've got two people on top of the roof in swift water moving. Be out for investigation.
1: I'm clear, showing you on scene 61 command.
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3: Go ahead for Willard Rescue 1.
2: Willard Rescue, if you come in from 84, you'll probably have better access than 94. The car is closer on that side to being able to get the person out from top of the car.
3: Can you repeat location?
2: Coming in on Farm Road 61, if you approach from Farm Road 84, that will be your best approach to access the person. The person is on top of the car, is fine right now. The car is not moving. It is stable in the water right now.
3: Copy that. We'll be approaching from the north.

0: 21.
1: Yes, sir. We overheard your traffic. We'd already made our way to 94, and we are coming across 94 right now.
0: That's clear. I'd say we're going to have to get the patient out from the north side. The south side is going to be a longer access, and we're going to have to cross the creek. North side looks like it's somewhat accessible.
1: Okay, we'll adjust accordingly.

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1: Fuller Chief 2, go ahead.
0: Let me turn that medical over to the ambulance company while he's going to stand down on the 511 Watson call.
1: Clear, advising EMS.

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1: I was going to say, you're going to have good access right there. Do you want me to just continue any units or still keep them going?
0: We can get her.

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1: Go ahead.
0: You can cancel.
1: Copy that. Rescue 1 second.
0: Our unit responding to this patient is now out of the water.

0: 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You can cancel.
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Christian, you are the one who got the March commercial structure. Nothing showing at this time. We'll be up for investigation.

0: built units back in service. There's going to be a control burn. 47, welcome to report.
1: Marshall's fire units back in with controlled burn. 47 with report, 1933.

0: Vodark Chief 1 from Ash Grove Chief 1 on Vodark Private. Do you guys have anybody at your station right now?
1: I believe possibly. What's up?
0: The patient that just came out of the water, she doesn't really have anywhere to go until her ride gets here, which is coming from Joplin. And we thought the Vodark Firehouse may be the closest place for her right now. Do you have any way to staff that until her ride gets here?
1: Yeah, we can do that. I'm pulling up down 61 right now from 84.
0: Okay, it may take just a second, but Greene County Sheriff's Department will bring her over there, or the ambulance, one of the two.

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1: Status, Lieutenant 1, are you en route to Station 1?
0: Yes.
1: Alright, copy. I'll be there in a minute or two.

Ladder 11, sick person, 1104 South Fifth Avenue, 1104 South Fifth Avenue, Cross Streets, East Swan Street, East Hartley Road.

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Juvenile and adult, both complaining of chest pains. 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

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It is now three patients complaining of injury, two with chest pain, one with head injury. Ops 2.

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1: Central Tower 11, go ahead.
0: Was the key holder contacted, and if so, are they en route?
1: Key holder was not contacted. 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
1: Tower 11, go ahead.
0: The key holder, his name is Dan. 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He said ETA is about 5 minutes in a silver Toyota.
1: Message received, thank you.

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1: Tower 11, go ahead.
0: The key holder, his name is Dan. He actually is en route. He said ETA is about 5 minutes in a silver Toyota.
1: Message received. Thank you.

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second page, squad 51, 14514, State Highway 125, South Garrison. 14514, State Highway 125, South Garrison. For chest pain.

Belfield Engine 4, smell of a fire in a building, 324 East Cardinal Drive. Maybe for a water that got into something electric, smell burning, possibly seeing smoking. Outside.

This is engine 4, Cheyenne route to the other of a fire in the building, 324 East Cardinal Drive. Question's going to be Jefferson Avenue. Caller on the line advising water got into something electric on their house. They can smell burning. They're not seeing any flames, possibly seeing wires sparking. Ops 5.

7, pregnancy, 238 Hilltop Oaks Lane, 238 Hilltop Oaks Lane, cross streets, Pippinville Road,

Ebenezer. Ebenezer, unknown motor vehicle accident. State Highway 8 Henry and State Highway CC Charles. For a vehicle off in the ditch. Someone is inside of it. Northbound lanes. Ops 1.

Of the user showing you not to them, then enter a motor vehicle accident, State Highway, right, Chennai, and double C, Charles. Cross streets will be the log. It's going to be for a vehicle off in a ditch near the roadway. It's going to possibly be a Jeep or a mid-sized SUV. There's someone inside the vehicle. They honked at the caller as they drove past them. Be in the northbound lanes with the flashers on. Beautiful response. Ops 1.

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1: Springfield is in 7, Springfield Ladder 3. Motor vehicle accident at Sunshine and Glenstone. Looking for a motorcycle rider down. Be in the middle of the lane. Ops 2.

7 Springville Ladder 3, showing you en route to the motor vehicle accident in Sunshine and Glenstone. Assuming a motorcycle versus a vehicle. Motorcycle listed still on the ground, not moving. Full response, Ops 2.

0: Engine 7's arrived. Flintstone and Sunshine. Looks like the rider's down on Sunshine. Eastbound lane. PD's on scene. Engine 7 will be out. Patient here. Ladder 3, if you can just stay. It's on a rider.
1: Ladder 3, copy.

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1: Ebenezer, go
0: on. Scene Edge Command, we're south of CC on the east side of the road.
1: Okay, south of on the east side of the road, traveling Scene Edge Command, ops west.
2: Go ahead. This is going to be the vehicle from earlier. We're back to service.
1: That's correct.
0: Everyone's on CNH command. All units can cancel the vehicle from earlier.
1: Okay.

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1: Ebenezer, go ahead.
0: Could you also advise Highway Patrol that the vehicle does have the flashers on and the horn is also honking?
1: Yes, sir.

Station 1, medical emergency at 8542 West Farmer 52. 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Officer?

Well, I've reached requesting an route to a medical emergency at 8542 West Farm Road 52. Cross streets are going to be North Farm Road 81 and North Farm Road 87. COVID advice, your husband is on Valium. 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Officer.

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0: Sir, our mobile command is at Greenfield at the Baker Spain event. Weather information is limited. Can you give me some information on what's inbound to here in the next hour or so, please?
1: Yes, we can do that. Stand by. Just 1 minute.

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0: Okay, sorry about that. Was given an update to, there is another official, maybe with a county EM there, that's at the site, so I was giving them some info as well, but I'll relay also to you. Currently watching the storm that's over Jasper County right now. So the site, like right now, is still within 30 to 45 minutes out from the main storm. However, you're still within the range where you could see some lightning even now. But after about 30 to 45 minutes, the chance of lightning really increases to where you're going to be within that danger zone there. You're also going to be in a spot to where if you're on the northern edge of the storm, you could get a little bit of the heavy rainfall portion up to 1 inch there if it continues on its track. But the severe portion of the storm seems to be tracking to the south of the site right now.
1: 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Thank you very much.

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Medical emergency, Willard Station 1, 2984 North Dickerson Avenue for a 3-year-old female that fell off the couch. Is awake, but not alert. Ops 3.

Show you en route to medical emergency 2984 North Dickerson Avenue, cross street of McCanson Hill, for a 3-year-old female that fell off the couch is awake, but not alert. Ops 3.

Medical emergency at Springfield Engine 1 at Raising Cane's, 321 West Sunshine Street for a partying black Honda truck in the drive-thru. It's passed out. Caller knocked on the window. Male woke up and is now unconscious again. We'll be on ops 4.

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Medical emergencies, refueled engine 7 at Subway, 1923 South National Avenue at the bus stop across the street for a white male in a hospital gown, slumped over, did attempt to wake with no answer, ops 4.

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It does not believe it is controlled bleeding. Ops 4.

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Street, apartment B5, apartment Edward 5, Cross Street, West Air Park Road, West Kalamazoo.

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Ops 5,

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Springfield Engine 5, fire outside. Mile marker 75, westbound. I-44. Smoke coming from eastbound side. Looks like house or something is on fire. Lots of black smoke. Ops 5,

bloodstream, cross of Perryman and unnamed road for apartment D, David, pain in abdomen, possibly appendix, history of kidney stones, states that it's on the right side, ops 3.

Engine 5 showing you en route, fire outside, mile marker 75 on I-44, eastbound side, Ops 5,

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0: We just had a second caller on your fire outside. They stated that they were having a bonfire. I believe somebody had just called it in at mile marker 74.8. They stated that they had put the fire out.
1: Copy. We're still trying to make access over there. We'll check it out.
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0: So the fire alarm here is malfunctioning. They put it in test mode, so we get any further calls. The system's just malfunctioning.
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1: Six 1313 West Battlefield Road at Maverick for an unconscious intoxicated male. PD en route. All four.

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Welcome to the 109 Cheyenne Heart for Medical Emergency at 820 East Montclair Street. This will be apartment 222. It's going to be for a possible miscarriage. Ops 4.

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and fly Central Bar H-Wing en route to the motor vehicle accident that bypassed in the vision. These are two vehicles. 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

Page 5 is on scene, 2-car MVA. Got PD on scene. We'll be out investigating. This will be Division Command.

Rescue 1 medical emergency at 110 South Dorinda Avenue. It's for a possible K4. Mouth not awake, unknown if breathing. Ops 4.

0: Green County Control Republican is one responding. Who are you calling?
1: This is Republican General 1 responding radio only to the medical emergency at 110 South Brenda Avenue. Cross streets are going to be Rosewood and Elm. A call on the line who is almost deaf and advising that they believe their brother is J4. He's cold to the touch. He's not awake. It's unknown if he's breathing. They have full response en route. Ops 4.

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0: The west light at the Evans Road 65 Highway interchange is flashing red four ways. I believe that's MoDOT, if you could notify them.

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Republic Engine 1, fire alarm 2175 East Hamilton Street. For a smoke alarm going off, no smoke or fire seen. Caller states that this is a duplex, unknown if it's going off on both sides or not. House 5,

Public Engine 1, showing you en route fire alarm 2175 East Hamilton Street, cross of Oxford and Oak Court. For smoke alarm going off, it is a duplex, unsure if going off on both sides. Off 5,

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0: The two parties on scene are exchanging insurance information. They said they did not leave law enforcement contact. Engine 12 will be back in service with no injuries.
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Captain Two Sharing that to Station 2 for 2658 Cedar Gap Road, 2658 Cedar Gap Road. RV visit, they found their neighbor's house burned to the ground. As it's flat, it is still smoking. Does not believe anybody was living in it at the time. Here's Rush Street, Fox Grape Road. You're on 802.

Number 21, Lifted 113 West Herndon Street. 113 West Herndon Street. Cross Streets North State Highway. CC is in Charles and North Pine Street.

0: 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First in engine, if you could pull up to the building and we're going to mop up.
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0: We got in contact, and a state marshal, state fire marshal, should be reaching out to you soon.
1: Understood. Thank you. And I see in the CAD that you have no history of anybody living at this address.
0: Affirmative.
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Engine 13, stroke 021 Prairie Ridge Road, 921 Prairie Ridge Road, cross street of Rocky Ridge Lane and Hemingbird Road.

Stratford Brush 82, medical emergency, 5401 East State Highway 00, overnight transport, 50-year-old short of breath, dizzy.

0: That's a 232 at North Pitt Street, 232 North Pitt Street, apartment E is in Edward, 22-year-old male, blood,
1: and 541 East State Highway, level 09 transport. Cross of old Route 66 for a 50-year-old, short of breath, sweating, busy, in an upstairs office, opposite.

I mean, Eve and Edward. Three-year-old male throwing up blood. Cross Street Price Drive in St. Charles Street. Ambulance out of Marsh Field, around 854.

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0: 273 Old Seymour Road, 76-year-old male. BI had a stroke 13 years ago, blood pressure 111 over 69. This cross reads Rocky Hollow Drive and Copper Road. Seymour ambulance on route 920.
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piss. 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House fire 836 East Brooklyn Street. The fire in the kitchen wall. Everyone has evacuated. Ops 5.

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1: 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Showing all units en route to the house fire 836 East Redwood Street. Flames behind the microwave in the kitchen. Everyone has evacuated. Ops 5.

Hello, South Twin-3, showing you now, medical emergency 5196 South Sterling Way. Reporting party is the husband of a patient who is on the phone with a nurse of the doctor's office. Female at the log point, eyes are dilated, described as gurgling and unable to speak. Person on scene is planning to call in direct 911 for further processes of Stonehaven and Bridgend.

brown smoke coming out of the front door. We'll be out for fire attack, offensive fire attack. Ladder 9 will have Redwood Command.

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0: 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Need confirmation on if it's going to bite or not before we go down there.
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3: 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Fire alarm 1724 East Battlefield, then Flurry House. Smoke alarm is sounding. No smoke or fire is seen. They've been trying to get it turned off for some time up.

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0: 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None of them are aggressive.
1: Messenger Steve, we're getting ready to go in the basement now.
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0: somebody in Alpha Hines. The road has been removed.
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4: Okay, all accounted for. Are you heading there?
1: Chief One, is that parking lot still down there at the end?
0: I don't think you can get turned around down here. I'm thinking you're going to have to back this thing in. There's a parking lot with some guy sitting in it. I don't think he's going to move either.
4: Republic Engine 1, showing out fire alarm, 635 East State Highway 174, Bristol Manor for a fire alarm office activation, 2 room 103 detector activations, and panel zone 1 activation. Hop 7.

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They're certainly without phones upstate.

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Toronto in Pharma 96. There was a domestic disturbance in which a male was intoxicated, choosing to leave. Now county is on scene with a male with a laceration to their hand. Officer.

Roger, Red Cross. Go ahead, Angel. 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I'll add you if I need you.

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0: 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They're having trouble with their alarm system. It won't shut off and reset. They're calling their maintenance system to try to come out and fix that, so it's going to remain in active status for a while. The call's going to be returning to service.
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1: We're on the count of four. Can you contact the Red Cross with 3 adults and 5 children?
0: Okay, Battalion 2, I'll count in 4. Do you have contact information for someone on scene?
1: Affirmative. 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
0: Are you able to message me?
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Probably east and a little bit to the, I'm sorry, north side and a little bit to the west, Energy Center building.

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0: Reclaim Battalion 3, showing in route to possible medical emergency on 2050 South Farm Road 123. Text to 911 advising they may have located a known deceased subject at the log point. PD will be en route. Mercy is staging ops 4.
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0: 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They're having problems with the fire alarm. They've already got maintenance on it. 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
1: Ebenezer, showing you en route to the fire alarm at 3537 North Farm Road 143, cross streets of Farm Road 102 and Farm Road 147. General smoke detector, op 6.

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showing sprints on engine 8 en route to the fire alarm at 1225 East Stanford Street, cross streets of Fremont and National. Going to be the general smoke detector, trigger 4 times. 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There is work being done in the home. Op 6.

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2: 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There is a caller out with the location. The caller will be in a black tank top and jeans. It's going to be a female, white. So she has binoculars, can't see exactly what it is, requesting fire, PD on scene, Ops 5.

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1: 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Myself and Water Rescue 1 and Division 1 are all responding down there as well.
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Willard Station 1, medical emergency at 304 East Knight Street for apartment H3, needing transport for pneumonia. Up 3.

Fuller Brush Truck 1, showing en route to the medical emergency at 304 East Knight Street, cross streets of Miller Road and Willow Lane, for 85-year-old needing transport to hospital for pneumonia, apartment H3, office 3.

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2: Need 10,000 feet down the parking lot. 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
1: Battalion 3 en route for the drone.
0: That's clear. Battalion 3 en route with the drone.

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0: Acoustic Command on incoming unit. The reported area is not real clear with binoculars. I think the best bet's going to be set up the drone, take a look, and then if needed, we can put a boat in and investigate a little bit further.
1: Division 1, copy. Do you want me to go get hold of CU Security, have them respond out there to unlock the gates?

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1: No, this would be for downstream at the low water crossing.

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1: 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Chiswick Command.

0: Copy, Tower 11. You guys can just stay in the parking lot. We'll wait for a drone to get here first. Get eyes on it with that. And if we need to investigate further, we'll put a boat in.
1: I copy. I got Water Rescue 1 on Kino also.
0: Copy.

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Springfield Engine 1, showing you en route to the fire alarm at 320 West Walnut Street, cross streets of Campbell and Patton. It's for a smoke alarm, first floor, west lobby, op 6.

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Ladder 11, Rangers, 2017 West Windsor Drive, 1017 West Windsor Drive, Cross Street, South 11th Street, South 10th Street.

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1: Clear, Shelling Willard, Engine 1, responding to the fire alarm at 233 North State Highway Z at the Willard Rec Center for a general fire alarm, Zone 1, Op 6,

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Springfield Engine 12, medical emergency at 2249 East Sunshine Street, Taco Bell, for a female seizing, hit her head, bleeding uncontrolled, ops 4.

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It's going to be cross streets of Fremont and National, Zone 1, general fire alarm, Top 6

clear, showing engine 12 en route to the medical emergency at 2249 East Sunshine Street for Taco Bell. 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Female in the lobby, seizing, heated, fallen, hit her face, bleeding is uncontrolled. 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

Engine 7's arrived on the east side of the complex. Not patrolling from the north and east sides. Engine 7 will have emergency command. We'll be at the east entrance waiting on security.

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0: 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You might check that side.
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Smoke coming from a tent, Ops 5.

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Springfield Engine 10, fire alarm at 1950 East Republic Road for Ravenwood residents. General fire alarm, op 6,

0: 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Springfield Ingenton just updated to cancel alarm.
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0: 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Ops 4.
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1: Brush 81, go ahead. Clear, showing Brush 81 en route to the medical emergency at 3406 North Farm Road 231, cross street of Madison and Farm Road 104 for a kidney infection, medical en route, Ops 3.

Ebenezer, medical emergency at approximate location of 12032 North State Highway 13 for a driver pulled over in a silver Jetta for vertigo. 3.

0: Express 81 hold for traffic. Companies are showing you en route to the medical emergency at the approximate location of 12032 North State Highway 13. It's going to be cross streets of State Highway 13 and Farm Road 6. It's going to be a silver Jetta pulled over on the northbound lane towards Bolivar. Driver is experiencing vertigo. Medical en route. Ops 3.
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I've been either a motor vehicle accident at State Highway CC and State Highway 8 for a red Jeep off the road. Ops 1.

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1: 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Ebenezer, showing you en route to the motor vehicle accident at State Highway CC and State Highway H for a red Jeep off the road. 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
2: 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I don't know that we need law enforcement for that one.

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1: Yes, sir. We are coming from Center City of Springfield, seeing if you're on scene. I have a patient update yet.
0: And we just arrived. We're making patient contact.
1: Copy. I'll be monitoring this off channel for any updates.
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Top 4.

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2: 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Ops 4.

Ebenezer Engine 4 is on scene on CC. Got a single vehicle up right into a fence. The driver's in the passenger seat of state troop's car. We're going to be out for patient care. He says he's just a little bit sore.

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1: Go ahead.
0: They're responding for a 40-year-old male. He's ANO times 4. Chief complaint of chest tightness up into his neck area. He doesn't think that he wants to transport, but he does want to be checked out by EMS. Your question further.
1: Negative. We'll see you in about 5 minutes.

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Springfield Engine 10, fire alarm at 3028 South Fremont Avenue for AT&T. Thermal smoke detector up 6.

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1: Where are you located with respect to the intersection of CC and H?
0: CC and H go west on CC. We're located about a half mile down the road.
1: Understood.
0: A little bit of further information for you guys. The patient did not lose consciousness. He was restrained at the time of the accident. No blood thinners.
1: Received. Thank you.
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0: 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Op 7. Springfield Engine 8, go ahead.
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0: 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Clear, showing Battlefield Engine 3 responding to the medical emergency at 3311 South Door Court. It'll be Cross Street of Farm Road 164 for a female with low oxygen, trouble breathing. Medical is en route, Ops 4.
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It's going to be Unit B as in boy, Ops 3.

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0: 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Please let Mercy Security know. 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
4: Old female, handicapped, fell, or still assessing injuries. 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
0: All right, copy. 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
0: Copy. Are you saying it needs to be searched?
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199 Pleasant Prairie Road. RV buses is down, power line coming from the pole, wires on the ground,

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Ladder 11, back in.

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2: Springfield Ladder 3, show your route to the smoke in the area. 3080 East Cherry, 3080 East Cherry. Caller sees smoke south of with no flames, possibly from a homeless camp in the woods. Your winds will be west-southwest at 10 miles per hour, off Channel 6.

0: meet back at headquarters and swap into the new TV. The low river crossing down here on the west end is not passable by foot.
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2: Break. This is squad one.
1: Yeah.
2: Hey, we have a motor down. We're back en route to the boat ramp. Both boats.
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0: We've got somebody putting the boat trailer in the water at the boat ramp. 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
1: 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I will need Water Rescue 1, boat trailer.

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0: 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Call Blackmore, 2150 North State Highway NN, 2150 North State Highway NN at the bar, Cross Streets, North Harpers Hill Road.
1: 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Go ahead. The search on River Right was complete. Hasty search, where boat one left off on River Left, complete. 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
3: That is affirmative. We're probably 100 yards to your left, trying to get through the brush.

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0: Two teams totaling four personnel with two additional personnel on the shore.
1: Copy. Four in the water, two on the shore with throwbacks.

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Be for a patient in trouble moving and requesting transport. Mercy's en route off Channel 3.

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It's for a patient having trouble moving, requesting transport. Mercy's en route off Channel 3.

0: water eleven, right? Did you by any chance hear water 11?
1: Christian for Ladder 11. Ladder 11 is going to be out at 1-1 at the 04 23rd Avenue. Sleeper, smoke detector check, 23rd Grand.
0: Ladder 11, 1104 North 23rd Avenue.

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1: Go ahead.
0: You're responding for an 81-year-old male. Cash alert oriented times for acute complaint of weakness and lightheadedness, with the lightheadedness starting approximately 45 minutes ago or so. Weakness has been going on for the last couple of days, progressively getting worse. Current vital signs, blood pressure 118 over 76, 118 over 76. SpO2 is 95.95% on room air with a pulse of 61 and a glucose of 95.95. Also, when you arrived, probably best to just back in off of Farm Road 48, and there's a wooden bridge. I don't think you guys will be able to get across, but it's pretty close to the house.
1: Understood. We'll see you in about 8 minutes.

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One straight route to the medical emergency, 1266 South Mulberry Avenue, 1266 South Mulberry Avenue, cross of West Pine, West Longleaf for lift assist, ops 4.

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EMS requesting emergent response in room 118B Boy for an unconscious but breathing subject. 118B Boy, Spring Valley, Ops 4.

0: 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It'll be room 118, B as in boy, EMS on scene with patient, fluid on the lungs and low blood glucose. Subject unconscious but breathing, requesting an emergent response. 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

0: Engine 21 is going to be arriving on scene. I have a single-story residential structure. I've got nothing showing from the exterior. Engine 21 is going to be on water. Pier Command out for investigation.
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Caller is home from surgery on their abdomen and is currently vomiting and bleeding from their nose. Do you have EMS en route? How's 10-4?

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1: You're going in or out from house two.
0: That's clear. 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
1: Sorry, I believe we are. 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

Hello, 533 showing en route to the medical emergency at 4739 East Farm Road 164, 4739 East Farm Road 164, cross of Woodland Trail and Willowick Trail. Be for vomiting and bleeding from the nose, I swear.

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1: Stratford Engine 82 en route to the fire alarm, 945 North Farm Road 199. 945 North Farm Road 199, cross of East Foxgrove Lane for a house smoke loop alarm. I'm Channel 5.

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1: That's clear. Engine 4 showing you en route to fire alarm at 2335 North Avenue B, Boy. That's 2335 North Avenue B, Boy, for a fire alarm going off. Ops 5.

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Ebenezer Medical Emergency at Woodland Manor, 1347 East Valley Water Mill Road, Room B, Boy Wing 16, for an 85-year-old with chest pains, Ops 3. Ebenezer showing en route to medical emergency at Woodland Manor, 1347 East Valley Water Mill Road, Room B, Boy Wing 16, Crossroads Fremont and Rogers Avenue, for an 85-year-old with chest pains, Ops 3.

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The house is full of smoke and everyone has evacuated. Ops 5.

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1: Springfield Battalion Chief 2, Engine 2, Engine 13, Ladder 8, Rescue 1 and Tower 2, showing en route to possible house fire, 828 North Lexington Avenue, winds southwest at 10 miles per hour, Ops 5.

0: in 72, fuel spill. State Highway 413, State Highway 176, State Highway 413, and State Highway 176.
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1: One story wood frame home. We've got nothing showing. We do have audible smoke alarm sounding. Engine 13 will have Lexington Command will be operating in investigative mode. Engine 2, I see you're on scene. Will you assist with investigation, please?
2: Copy. 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
1: That's clear, Engine 8, showing in route to smoke in the area of Sunshine and Golden Avenue, possibly coming from the salvage yard. The name is Copart Salvage. Winds south-southwest at 8 miles per hour, op 6.

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1: We are at 1614 west or south Moore Road with city or county here.

0: And Janae, to be clear, you said that was 1614 South Moore Road?
1: Farm Road 133, yes.
0: That's clear. I got that, Mark. This is going to be Green County.
1: Okay, word service. 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
0: Contacted Mercy Security, and they were advised from the last alarm call that they no longer own that building, so they are not going to be responding. 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
1: You could do that. 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
0: That's clear. 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
1: Dispatch, Springfield Engine 2, the additional call, was this an additional caller? Can you clarify?

central engine. You know, this was, they advised that it was, they didn't supply a suite number. They just called again with, I guess, the same address. It's a different premise name that they gave in this call.

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3: We're headed back to this address that we just left. There's no signs of fire or smoke over there before. 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There's no knock box. They can't get a hold of the key holder. He wants to force this door.

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0: I spoke to the key holder for that building. 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

0: 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Male had a seizure, Ops 4.
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2: 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We'll see you guys about 10 to 12.

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1: That's clear. Battalion 11 on scene with me.

0: 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It was broken, but I copied that. You're going to the NVC.
1: And not seeking medical attention.
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It's the water flow fire alarm of 5

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1: Clear, showing ladder 3, Springfield Engine 1 and Battalion 1 en route to the fire alarm at 1021 East Harrison Street. 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